Indiana Jones, you that big polystyrene boulder. Is this what you said you'd be when you fantasized about getting older? Left lane slow, the right ones for taking over. Your ghost dog's the middle lane. I said I'd call on Thursday, but I never. Too much grind, not enough rise. I swear I almost

0: 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Anything goes, and now we are on the road. Coach it us alone, now we pumping up
1: cloud.
0: You know, see the thing alone is a different mode. Anything goes, and now we are on the road. Coach it us alone, now we pumping up
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I got dinks in my armor, it ain't shining. But we still come through with them top.

Empty vessel, empty veins, empty bottle, wish for rain. That pain again was the blood of my face, the pulse from my brain.

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This was, I glaube, the last Mal was for ein paar Jahre oder so. So it's immer good to see Frank, because Frank is always has mitgebracht viele Energie.

my doubts just. It was either the first or the last of its kind. You either jump the gun or you take a lifetime to decide. Don't say I didn't warn you. The patron saint of Withington tries it on with a pound shop Jerry Horner. And it's all of us, that little paper square. Bad timing incarnate, too little too late, falling from the rafters. You're here right now, it doesn't matter where you're going after. If your mate jumped off a cliff, you wouldn't try and hit the ground faster. Exactly. This one's for those who turned left and kept the head. Thanks for asking. I worked out the meaning of everything. I used to get by so easy. Now I'm crumbling. But I learned how to forget it when I watched that paper square come dancing from the ceiling. And my doubts just disappeared.

And all of a sudden there's this natural light pouring through the windows, and we're alive amongst the dust. I am you and you are one of us, and nothing has to mean anything. I worked out the meaning of everything. I used to get by so easy, now I'm crumbling. And I learned how to forget it when I watched that paper square come dancing from the ceiling, and my doubts just disappeared. I worked out the meaning of everything. I used to get by so easy, now I'm crumbling. And I learned how to forget it when I watched that paper square come dancing from the ceiling, and my doubts just disappeared. My doubts just disappeared.

waves up in the diamond sky, stronger than you and I. I'm a wave, I break through the barrier reef, cut through the carbon sea, approaching the shore. 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

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There's no turning back now. Don't believe she said.

faster than I thought. It turns out that he's going to overtake around in the corner, shaking it up.